Lost and your brand new number one on the UK chart this week. Straight in, Taylor Swift and Patient Zero. Trending this week is from Tame Impala. And I'm back with you this Sunday from 6 p.m. with the 30 biggest hits on UK radio.

Paranoia getting worse than my anxiety, huh? Mind got me staying in the eye of the fire. Sometime I don't know if I'ma drown or fly. Heart so big, I be down to die. For all the ones I love, too bad they don't think I really love them. They don't understand that it's just so many of them. Hustles got so many of them, everybody pulling at me. Can't leave the house without everybody looking at me. Had a dream last night, then my wife was at my wake with my son. He said, look at daddy, something

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Straight in, Taylor Swift and Patient Zero. Trending this week is from Tame Impala. And I'm back with you this Sunday from 6 p.m. with the 30 biggest hits on UK radio.

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Trending this week is from Tame Impala. And I'm back with you this Sunday from 6 p.m. with the 30 biggest hits on UK.

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And I'm back with you this Sunday from 6 p.m. with the 30 biggest hits on UK radio.

and your brand new number one on the UK chart this week. Straight in, Taylor Swift and Patient Zero. Trending this week is from Tame Impala. With you this Sunday from 6 p.m. with the 30 biggest hits on UK radio,

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and your brand new number one on the UK chart this week. Straight in, Taylor Swift and Patient Zero. Trending this week is from Tame Impala. And I'm back with you this Sunday from 6 p.m. with the 30 biggest hits on UK radio. Exclusive.

had one shot, one opportunity to seize everything you ever wanted in one moment. Did you capture it?

Hot and your brand new number one on the UK chart this week. Straight in, Taylor Swift and Patient Zero. Trending this week is from Tame Impala. And I'm back with you this Sunday from 6 p.m. with the 30 biggest hits on UK radio.